style, I think people might have to... Can we just chill and see if the police change their mind? Where's the guy? Oh, one sec. The guy looks upset. The guy looks upset. So what? So what's the procedure? Do we tell everyone to leave or what? Yeah? Jesus Christ. Alright, ladies and gentlemen, unfortunately everyone's got to exit the venue in a calm and orderly fashion.

To really, really feel that. You know, it's like you want something, but you don't know if you can handle it. You give me that hope that, you know, maybe one day I

0: fuck that.
1: But yeah, this is the Jesus. Very
0: I can't. Thing you just yeah, I love I this. I can't.
2: I fucking love
0: I
2: it.
0: Cannot.
1: I That's forgot what they to say, it, right?
0: Yeah. Literally, I cannot.

0: Tell the one that you found the dude.
1: Found the dude.
0: Straight and you as good as me. Wouldn't be no more angel than me. Anyway.
2: Ain't gonna pull no train on you.
3: Damn.
0: Yeah, man. She was wild.
2: No freight train anyway. Maybe one or two after the surprise eve. He's first cause it's his party.
3: No, it's the end zone, though.
2: First as far as they'll know anyway.

0: later, when he recovered from his injuries, instead of having learned his lesson, Doom was bitter, angry, vengeful.
1: What have I done to myself? My face, it is hideous.
0: He traveled the world, seeking a cure for his disfigured face.
2: I'm sorry, sir. There is nothing we can do for you.
0: He traveled through remote villages where strangers are seldom seen. He continued his search, never showing his face, unless threatened by bandits who prey on travelers, who foolishly wander alone through their domain.

you could hear there was a lot of people that could execute well and play all their instruments and tone their instruments and, as a matter of fact, play them quite right, you know? And there were a lot of people that used to make a lot of noises. Funny noise you could make, the better it was, you know? They didn't play jazz like I did.

0: I played all those.
1: All the other kids dancing, they were big kids way up in high school, out of high school, or getting ready to go to college or something, you know what I mean? And they were the ones doing the dancing, but I was playing.

Twice upon a time there was a boy who died and lived happily ever after. But that's another chapter. Live from home of the brave, with $30, beauty parlors, baby ballers, bowling ball and parlors, street scholars, majoring in culinary arts.

0: pop.
1: Ayo, chill! 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Ayo, big! Ayo, big! Ayo, big!
2: Please hang up and try your call again. Please hang up.

This is music that we all this next composition. It's some music that we all should dig.

Attention, attention. To all people and devices demodulating this signal, this is a warning from the Human Instrumentality Project. Unusual levels of matter expansion have been detected in the magnetic field of Earth. Only one entity would be capable of such disruption. Its name

0: This area of jurisdiction is called a control zone.
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life. Nice. You commence to wave a fancy blade. I got a righteous knife. Heart and blood.

She says she see me after one, I see you after two. Close the bar down, then I'm on a coup, like a dove out the coop. And I'm flying, man, high fever, petroleum taste like nitrous tank and Iron Man.